0: Paris.
1: How you on your lane? 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
2: Wat? Werk!

His name is Wonderful. The prophet Isaiah said, His name shall be called Wonderful, Counselor, Mighty God, Everlasting Father.

He has given us a name that is high above all other names, that at the name of Jesus every knee will bow and every tongue will confess that Jesus Christ is Lord.

So yeah, in the news over the weekend, we heard that Donald Trump started changing names, and one of them is Lake Ontario, becomes Lake America. And Google Maps, they have updated their map. Yeah, it'll be interesting to, I wonder what Donald Trump would call South Africa. George Benson, nothing's going to change. My love for you. Long time no hear.

0: myself.
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2: And in your news, top of the hour, major global headlines right now, Nepal and China are grappling with catastrophic floods, leaving thousands missing. A ferry disaster off Cyprus has killed at least 8, and Iceland has rejected restarting talks to join the European Union. Meanwhile, escalating clashes between the US and Iran marks a dangerous turn in the ongoing war. Good morning. It's 8 o'clock and it's Ian with a short summary of world news. Let's start there in Nepal. China floods, thousands missing after flash floods and landslides in the Himalayan region, and rescues are racing to reach hydropower tunnels where workers are trapped. 261 foreigners from 23 countries are reported missing in Tibet. And I know the Prime Minister said that they must open all roads and so that the relief teams can get to the area quick as possible. Cyprus ferry disaster, a passenger ferry carrying nearly 270 people, capsized off the northern coastline of Cyprus. At least 8 confirmed dead and 23 still missing. And the captain and crew have been arrested as investigations continue. Iceland referendum. Icelanders voted against restarting UN talks, and the referendum was closed, and but the majority rejected deeper integration with Europe. And then the Ukraine conflict. Russia launched its deadliest strikes of the year, killing 38 people in Kiev, and survivors describe villages smashed to bits after ammunition depot were hit. The Iran-US war. US struck Iranian rocket launches on Larak Island in the Strait of Hormuz, and Iran retaliated with attacks on US bases in Jordan. President Trump claims Iran of Kra Island was being blown to smithereens. And in Venezuela, oil deal. The U.S. has brokered a 25-year energy deal with Venezuela, and critics call it a neo-colonial grab, with Trump hailed it as a strategic win. And, yeah, that's about it for the U.S. or world news in a nutshell. There's other news as well, but yeah, that's briefly of importance. And I'm going to look at the different currencies and oil price now. The US dollar trading 16 rand 16 cents, and the euro 18 rand 73, the Australian dollar 11 rand 58, and the pound sterling will cost you 21 rand and 89 cents. Chinese currency yuan 2 rand and 40 cents, and the Russian ruble is still the cheapest, 18 cents. For one Russian ruble. The gold price dropped with 0.34%, current trading $4,438.95. And then the Brent crude oil went up by 2.94%, current trading $90.89. Yeah, there goes the fuel price. And then Bitcoin trading value $77,937.61. And that's a look at the world news. And yeah, let's continue with some more music and the weather.
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3: En die tyd is so 8 minute na 8. And let's have a look at the weather for now.
4: Jou stasie weer.
3: The weather office say pleasant, sunny, cool to warm conditions are forecasted over the most part of the country on today, Monday, and that they have no severe weather warning that are in effect. Johannesburg, Gauteng, fine weather and warm, later a little bit cloudy. Pretoria 10 to 26, Johannesburg 7 to 25, and then Vereeniging 8 to a maximum of 25. Mpumalanga, morning fog patches in the east, otherwise fine weather, cool to warm, becoming a little bit cloudy, partly cloudy, with isolated showers towards the northeast. Mombela 11 to 26, Emalahleni 8 to 25, and then Ermelo 7 to 24, Standerton 6 to 26, and the Skukuza 14 to a maximum of 30 degrees Celsius. Limpopo, a morning fog patches as well expected in Polokwane, otherwise fine weather and warm to very warm. Polokwane 9 to 27, Palaborwa 13 to 31, and Tsanin 10 to 28, Musina 12 to a maximum of 32, and Lepalale 11 to 31, and Mokopane 10 to 29. And in the northwest, nice weather, cool to warm, Potchefstroom 10 to 27, Mahikeng 11 degrees Celsius your minimum and 28 your maximum, Rustenburg 10 to 28, and Freiburg 12 to 28 as well. Free State, partly cloudy, cool to warm with scattered showers, except in the north. Bloemfontein, 10 to a maximum of 25. Bethlehem, 6 degrees Celsius, your minimum, and 23 your maximum. Kroonstad, 11 to a maximum of 25 degrees. Vicksburg, 7 to 22. And Sasselburg, 10 to a maximum of 24. And then the Northern Cape, morning fog patches over the southern part, otherwise fine weather, cool to warm. Abington, 12 to 31, Kimberley, 12 to 28, Alexander Bay, 19, and Sutherland, 0 to a maximum of 20. And then the Western Cape, partly cloudy over the eastern part in the morning, otherwise fine weather, and will be cool to cold. Cape Town, 11 degrees Celsius minimum, and 19 maximum. Fredendal, 6 to 24, Riversdale, 6 to 24 as well, George, 9 to 18, and Worcester, 6 to 21, and Beaufort West, 8 to a maximum of 22. And then the Eastern Cape, cloudy and cool to cold with rain in places south of the escarpment, clearing from the west later in the morning. Quebarca, 13 degrees Celsius minimum, 17 your maximum. Roberts Sobukwe, 5 to 21. Kuhumpu City, 15 to 18. Port St. John's, 14 to a maximum of 17 degrees Celsius. And then Mthatha, 10 to a maximum of 19 degrees Celsius. KwaZulu-Natal, morning and evening fog patches are expected over the interior, otherwise partly cloudy to cloudy and cool to warm, with scattered showers and rain in the far southeast, too isolated on other places except in the extreme northwest. Durban, 18 to a maximum of 22. Morning, Priya, morning, June. And then Richards Bay, 18 to 24. Pietermaritzburg, 12 to 23. And then Umlambiti or Ladysmith, 11 to a maximum of 29. So I think it's going to be a nice day across South Africa.
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6: Kyk, hier kom ek vertel jou nou, die ander dag loop gooi ek mos petrol in by die sekaraads, Q4 in Labelle weg. 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

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And then Paul Baloche with Loved By You. 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

0: 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On six ceilings painting in all thy general home in business maintenance dingabinger. 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Shop or face. 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The Kouboard, the Kostigboard, en ja, ons kom actually opdaag. Bel gerus op 078-908-5650 of stuur vir ons e-pos op otherguymaintenance@gmail.com. 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
2: When you hear the signal, you know it is about 8:34. Let's quickly go check out the traffic.
3: Jou stasie verkeer.
2: All right, traffic in Gauteng. Let's start there. I see that there was stationary vehicle on the N1 northbound at Allendale Road, now clear, and then a motor vehicle accident on the N1 northbound at Richel Avenue, also clear. That's about it for Gauteng that I have. KwaZulu Natal, let's see what's happening there, apart from roadworks. The roadworks on the N2 bidirectional between Ibekluta and the Umgeni intersection, restricted lanes. So please be patient there. And then a stationary vehicle on the N2 northbound after Kwamashu. The left lane had been obstructed. And that's creating a little bit of a pile up at the back, about 100 meters or so. So it's not too bad. And then in the Western Cape, let's see what's happening on our roads. Our roads are still busy, or fairly busy. Heavy traffic on the N1 inbound at the ramp to Durban Road. And then also on the N2, quite heavy traffic still on Jacques Harrel. You can expect some delays. And then the N1 inbound at the ramp to Clapmans, also a little bit of a traffic jam there, standing back. And then further on, the R44, Stellenbosch, is at the Mediclinic. There's a motor vehicle accident. The right lane has been obstructed. The service people are on duty. They are there sorting it out. And the N1 at the ramp to Lower Church is also quite heavy. And what else is there? Let's quickly have a look. The number one. I lost my spot now. The N1 is also still fairly busy around about Kryfontein side. It's a little bit busy still there in both directions. And then further on, as you travel towards Cape Town, down Tigerberg Hill, also still slow-moving traffic. At least it's moving. It's not too bad. And then the M7 joining the N1, also quite slow-moving traffic there. The R27, as you approach the N1, the entrance there to the harbour where they take the containers, trucks, that one is quite heavy. The M7, both directions in Epping Industrial Area. The N2 from Cape Town towards Somerset West. There was a motor vehicle accident just as you approach the R300, and that is causing a little bit of a problem. And further on, and that is at Baden-Powell, the bridge there, crossing the N2. And it's more or less at 9 Infantry Battalion, the army base there. And on the opposite direction, as you travel towards Cape Town, if you pass the M7 bridge, Slow-moving traffic till roundabout Winsipalotti Hospital. The M5 is still a little bit busier than normal. Crawford side to Winsipalotti Hospital, and then the M3 from the Wynberg Park all the way past the University of Cape Town. And the elevated freeway into Cape Town is now backing up, slow-moving till roundabout the M5. I do remember as you enter the Cape Town area, that elevated freeway, the turn off to the right will take you back into Cape Town, Convention Center, Media 24, Artscape. The middle lane will take you up to Gardens, Cliff Neck, and Mount Stable Mountain. And the right lane, the first one, will take you into the waterfront. The second and the third will take you into Sea Point. And that's a look at the traffic.
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1: Well, hello everybody. You're something a little bit different. Gary Gesser going to be with you today from year on going forward, from 12 through 2. And we're going to be doing 80s music. Hoe sê jy dit in Afrikaans? Dis reg in my kraal. I think that's the right wording for it. We're going to do 80s music. We're going to love 80s music. We're going to go back to the... what in my time was the golden era of 80s music. So jam along with us from now through till 2 o'clock.
2: Jam along to the 80s.

They are your favorite radio station with the 80s guru, Gary Gezza. So let's have a bit of fun. Let's talk about the world's most well-known. So what are we going to choose today in the world's most well-known? So let's start off with the world's most well-known road. What would you guess that would be? Actually came out pretty interesting, I must say. The world's most well-known road is, in fact, Route 66, also known as the Main Street of America or the Mother Road, is widely regarded as the most famous road in the world. Route 66 stretches over 2,400 miles, just by a lung, from Chicago, Illinois to Santa Monica in California, and was established in 1926. It's one of the original highways in the U.S. highway system. Quickly became a symbol of American freedom, adventure, and the open road connecting rural communities and the small towns to major cities and economic centers. During the Great Depression and Dust Bowl era, it served as a lifeline for thousands of families seeking a better life. So there's your little piece of useless information for today, the world's most well-known road.

And just like that, it stops. Doof. And that's how we made music in the 80s. It was different in the 80s. It was real music in the 80s. And I think that is what music should have always been all about. I'm so glad you agree with me. All right, it's on the half hour. It's 30 past the hour of 12. Let's have a look at the latest news for the 31st of August, the year of our Lord 2026. Hawks member, Lieutenant Colonel Dina Govender, stressed at the Midlanga Commission of Inquiry that he was approached the day before his first appearance before the commission on August 21st to implicate KwaZulu-Natal Police Commissioner Natlana Makwanza in a number of incidents where police officers allegedly shot at people. He insists that Police Minister Senzo Mchunu, who is on special leave, cannot deny that he spoke to him. He called him Mchunu to tell the truth. The Constitutional Court has dismissed a review application by former President Jacob Zuma and Thabo Mbeki. They asked the highest court to remove Judge Sisi Kampepe as chairperson of the Commission of Inquiry into the handling of cases arising from the Truth and Reconciliation Commission. This follows the dismissal of the application in the High Court. The former president claimed that Kampepe was biased because of her previous role in the 1990s as a member of the TRC Amnesty Committee and Deputy Director of Public Prosecutions. The ruling paves the way for Zuma and Mbeki to testify before the commission. Three suspects are appearing in court for the second time today in connection with the murder of ANC councillor and former mayor of Knysna, Aubrey Tsengwa. They were arrested just over a week ago by a provincial task force investigating the murders of Tsengwa, as well as a former ANC councillor, Mandla Matawani, and a taxi boss, Mandel Tayolo. All three were shot dead earlier this month and were laid to rest this past weekend. A member of the police task force was also killed in a shootout with a suspect last week. The Tsengwa case was postponed in the Knysna Magistrate Court till last week for an identification parade. No one has yet been arrested in connection with the other murders. The trade union, Solidarity, says the safety record of South African pilots is impeccable after Saturday's overwhelming reaction on social media about the flyover during the Springbok-New Zealand rugby match in Cape Town. The airlink planes flew about 50 feet above the Cape Town stadium. However, the airline confirmed that it was within regulations. Solidarity spokesperson Jaco Kleinan says the pilots are members of the union and are considered amongst the best locally and internationally. He says there were three senior captains, a co-pilot and a safety officers on the planes. According to Kleinan, the pilots planned the flyover for weeks and executed it with precision. And in closing, 18 people are still missing after a passenger ferry capsized off the northern coast of Cyprus yesterday. At least 8 deaths have been confirmed. The ferry was carrying 259 passengers and 8 crew members. Most of those on board have since been rescued, but the search and rescue operation in cooperation with Turkish authorities is continuing. The boat was scheduled to leave for Turkey on Saturday, but was delayed due to adverse weather conditions. The captain and crew members have since been taken into custody as part of an investigation into the disaster. So, that is your news on the hour.

0: ever dance with the devil?
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2: Kom, ek vertel jou nou, die ander dag loop gooi ek mos petrol in by die se garage, Q4 in Labelle weg. 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
4: Seeing we're doing 80s, what about little Bad Boys Blue? I want to hear your heartbeat. You're with Gary Gazza. We're doing the 80s.

49 past the hour of 12. Let's go with one of the world's best and most well-known singers ever, Elton John, iconic Rocket Man.

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2: Right, let's have a little bit of fun. You're with Gary Gasser, the English Division, the 80s guru, with you every single day from 12 through till 2. As from now, today's the first day. And we're going to be doing this right through until December and probably into 2027 as well. Let's have a bit of fun. Let's talk about the 10 biggest sports events in the world. Surprisingly, at number 10 is the Formula One. I would have thought it would have been higher up. Number 9 goes to Wimbledon's men's singles final, specifically the men's single final. Formula One, Wimbledon men's single final. You would think that Formula One would be above that. Either way, so be it. Tour de France comes in at number 8 of the 10 biggest world sports events. Rugby World Cup at number 7. Rugby World Cup 2023 set all-time records for the sport. The tournament delivered 1.33 billion viewing hours worldwide. Rugby World Cup 2023. Guess who won that one? The 6th biggest sports event, the UEFA Champions League final, is the most watched annual club football match in the world. Estimates vary year by year and methodology, but Reliable Roundups place recent finals in the low hundreds of millions globally. At number 5, the 10 biggest sports events is the Super Bowl, the largest annual TV event in the United States, and it posts world-class single-game numbers. And we're talking about 127 million viewers, and that's the biggest audience in U.S. history for a single telecast. And number 4, the UEFA European Championship. Sure, big numbers there, stupid numbers there. I'm not even going to quote it. There's too many noughts on that. Number 3, the ICC Men's Cricket World Cup. Wow, cricket, the third biggest sport event in the world, ICC Men's Cricket World Cup. The 2nd biggest, this one makes sense, the Summer Olympic Games. In Tokyo in 2020, the audience releases states more than 3 billion people watched the Summer Olympics across linear TV and digital platforms. Sure. And the biggest sporting event in the world, nothing, and they say nothing in big letters, matches the FIFA World Cup for global reach. FIFA's official post-Qatar analysis reported that the 2022 final achieved a global reach of close to 1.5 billion viewers, with the tournament engaging around 5 billion people across different platforms. Sure. Well, there you go. The world's 10 world's biggest sporting events. Food for thought. Useless information, but food for thought. It's 7 past the hour of 1.
3: Goeiemôre en welkom by nog 'n uitsending van Jacaranda Hardeware Brackenfell. Ons verseker jou nie net die beste diens nie, maar ook die beste pryse.
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1: 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Contact us on 021-910-8300 or visit our website at www.hondatigerberg.co.za.
2: Right, let's have a look at your news on the half hour. So the latest news is the Department of Mineral and Petroleum Resources has announced sharp increases in fuel prices for September. The price of both grades of petrol will increase by 1.34 rand per litre on Wednesday. And diesel will cost between 2.94 rand and 3.15 rand per litre more. The retail price of paraffin will increase by 2.84 rand per litre. Gas will cost 69 cents per kilogram more, and in most parts of the country, but 79 cents per kilogram more in the Western Cape. The Madlanga Commission listened to a recording of a telephone conversation between a member of the Hawks, Lieutenant Colonel Dina Govender, and a person close to the Minister of Police, Senzo Mchunu. The call between Govender and Mabuso Ntandi was on 21st of August, shortly before Govender's first appeared before the Commission. Govender had previously testified that Ntandi had told him that people wanted him to implicate the Commissioner of Police in KwaZulu-Natal, Lieutenant General Nhlanhla Makwahanaza, in incidents where police had shot at people. Govender asked in the call whether the minister would support him if he did so, to which Ntandi said that Mchunu would definitely do so. He also asked that Govender not tell anyone about it. Businessman Stephen Joel Govindraju appeared in the Commercial Crimes Court in Palm Ridge on the East Rand in connection with the Tembisa Hospital fraud case. He was released on 200,000 rand bail. The 37-year-old was arrested at the OR Tambo Airport on Friday upon his return from abroad. He argued in his bail application that he was not a flight risk and that his family and businesses were in South Africa. He told the court that he voluntarily returned to the country despite knowing about the investigation. The Constitutional Court has dismissed an application by former President Jacob Zuma and Thabo Mbeki. They asked the High Court to remove Judge Sisi Kempepe as chairperson of the Commission of Inquiry into the handling of cases arising from the Truth and Reconciliation Commission. This follows the dismissal of the application in the High Court. The former presidents claimed that Kempepe was biased because of her previous role in the 1990s as a member of the TRC Amnesty Committee and Deputy Director of Public Prosecutions. The ruling paves the way for Zuma and Mbeki to testify before the commission. The trade union Solidarity says the safety record of South African pilots is impeccable after Saturday's overwhelming reaction on social media about the flyover during the Springbok New Zealand rugby match in Cape Town. The airline planes flew about 50 feet above the Cape Town Stadium. However, the airline confirmed that this was within regulations. Solidarity spokesperson Jaco Kleinan says the pilots are members of the union and are considered amongst the best locally and internationally. He says there were three senior captains, a co-pilot, and a safety officer on the planes. According to Kleinans, the pilots planned to fly over for weeks and executed

it with precision. Nepalese authorities have revised the number of people missing after Wednesday's flash floods in the Himalayan region to more than 4,200. This is a sharp increase from the previous figure of 2,500 announced yesterday. The missing include 3,600 Nepalese citizens and about 590 foreigners from 39 countries. More than 900 of the missing are reportedly workers from hydroelectric power stations, some of whom were working in tunnels when the floods hit. The death toll in Nepal has risen to 903 this morning. In Tibet, the official death toll is 16, with almost 550 people missing. And your sports news in rugby. Springbok coach Rassie Erasmus has made just one change to the team that won the second test in the greatest rivalry series against the All Blacks last weekend. With Damien Willemse unavailable due to injury, Cheslin Kolbe moves to fullback and wing Kurt the Aronser is in the starting 15. If there is no late changes, the front rows for the second test next Saturday will swap roles. Oxen Chair, Malcolm Marks and Wilco Lowe will start, while Gerard Steenkamp, Dion Fourie and Thomas Tatoi will provide support. The only other player unavailable is Andre Pollard, who is injured. So that's the latest in the news.

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1: Daar sê wat die hart wil hê, is wat jy wil hê van Jay Lekker. 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So daar het jy dit, die duurste ene wat die Guinness Book of Records hou, the holder of the official Guinness Book of Records most expensive haircut is Stuart Phillips, who charged $16,420 at his London salon. The record-breaking haircut, the stylist Stuart Phillips, is celebrating hair stylist based in London, cost $16,420, record on October 29, 2007. What it includes is a luxury VIP package featured a first-class flight, limousine transport, a five-star hotel stay, a champagne and caviar lunch, expensive scalp and head massage, specialized hair products and the hair itself. Nou daar het jy dit, as jy lus is vir al hierdie fancy besigheid, $16,420 uit die sak uit.

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0: Ach nee man, die kraan brup brup, die plafond sag sag, en die meer, joh, hy nie pijnt, dringend. 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